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0: Oh, yeah. If you are a huge Boyz II Men fan, well, listen up because the legends are going to be coming to the 559, and that's going to be at the Tachi Palace Casino Resort in Lemoore on July 9th. And yeah, make sure you get those tickets early so you don't wait last minute. 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

with you on your Saturday. And can I just share an embarrassing moment that I just had with myself? 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
1: Where you at?
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1: Who you with?
0: On the couch with my favorite Santa. I was about to, but you convinced us. 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

0: 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Dre got all excited when a caller revealed that you can actually sell a testicle for up to $10,000.
1: Yeah, man. I might even go 2 for $15.
0: What?
1: Yeah, buy myself a car, baby. And people say, hey, Dre, how much that car cost you? Oh, a couple of nuts.
0: What?
1: Get you one right now, player. Just go down there. 2 for $15.
0: Oh,
1: yes.
0: No.
1: Greg, okay. I hope you're learning something today, man.
0: Yeah, that you're crazy.
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0: That's right. Latto. She just dropped yesterday her retirement album, and it's called Big Mama. And make sure you listen to it because she did collab with 21 Savage, Mariah the Scientist, Jelly Roll, and Sexy Red, plus more. So listen to it, check it out. And look, she's a new mama, so I get it. If she wants to be more spending time with her baby, bad. I will too. So yeah, check out her album. And hey, do you, Mama Latto, keep doing your thing. It's Q97.1. More music is coming up. Of course, Kendrick Lamar.
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971. And like I said earlier, Boyz II Men, they are coming to the Central Cali at Tachi Palace Casino Resort in Lemoore. So if you're a huge fan, make sure you get out there to check them out, because you're going to be dancing your night away. You're going to be singing. It's going to be a good time. And also, Greg and Dre from The Morning Show next week are going to be giving away some tickets. So listen up for that so you can get hooked up. It's Q97.1. Let's keep it here.

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0: Valley. 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It is National Hug Your Cat. 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Hey, you got Club Q and DJ Herb coming up in just a bit. 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

0: remix. 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Yeah, came about to know it, ain't see it. All that other shit dropping, you can keep it. You know, baby, make the bad bitch. Pop that, throw that up. Turn around like it's the freak, nigga.
1: Okay,
0: push me to the wall, get the pulling down my drawers. Hands up in the M, playing defense.
1: Yeah,
0: a couple years straight, nigga, thought that was it. Ain't no fool. Wait, no, I brought back a hit. I had took her with me. We both spent a little time. She got hers, I got mine. Then I brought back a spirit. They fool, nigga. Blame me, I brought back a chain and some money, a purse. I just brought back some dude. Cut a hoe off, I was feeling it.
1: Yep,
0: taking back over like.

0: Oh,
1: yes.
0: Oh, no.
1: Greg, okay. I hope you learned something today, man.
0: Yeah, that you're crazy.
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8: Rylan is really this magical kid since the day he was born. 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It was right after the pandemic, and I call it falling off a cliff. 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From the day our world changed, it took almost 4 years to find out that Rylan actually had Lyme disease. Rylan's resilience is what keeps me strong. He didn't deserve it. 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
1: Oh, no.
0: Greg, okay. 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

0: 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Dre got all excited when a caller revealed that you can actually sell a testicle for up to $10,000.
1: Yeah, man. I might even go 2 for $15.
0: What?
1: Yeah, buy myself a car, baby. And people say, hey, Dre, how much that car cost you? Oh, a couple of nuts.
0: What?
1: Get you one right now, player. Just go down there. 2 for $15.
0: Oh,
1: yes.
0: No.
1: Greg, okay. I hope you learned something today, man.
0: Yeah, that you're crazy.
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9: Broski. 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

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That maybe...

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0: go.
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1: Oh, no.
0: Greg, okay. 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
1: Yeah, that you're crazy.
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7: See that magic?
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8: How does Lyme disease make you feel?
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8: 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So a lot of OCD, you know, rocking back and forth. From the day our world changed, it took almost 4 years to find out that Rylan actually had Lyme disease. Rylan's resilience is what keeps me strong. He didn't deserve it. No child deserves it. You just have to pursue and pursue and keep pushing and pushing and find the right specialists and never, ever, ever give up on your child.
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1: Where you at?
0: At the house with it, watching Santa's.
1: Who you with?
0: On the couch with my favorite Santa. I was about to, but you convinced us. Should I decorate her walls or log off to Pinterest? 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

0: Yes.
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0: Greg, okay. I hope you learned something today, man.
1: Yeah, that you're crazy.
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4: 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And, you know, I prefer a world where it doesn't, even if I'm part of it.
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1: Staying active as you age is such an important part of maintaining your physical, mental, and emotional health. And being outdoors while you move is even better. Some of Jane's favorite hobbies were hiking and taking long walks. So when she began experiencing some bladder leakage and uncomfortable pressure in her pelvic area, it changed her entire lifestyle.
11: I couldn't be very far from a bathroom. That was one of the problems. But also the pressure was getting heavier and heavier, so it didn't feel good. And if you're hiking and you're really using your core and your pelvic muscles and, you know, all of that, you don't have the strength that you need. I could keep up with my social activities as long as I knew where the bathroom was and as long as I knew how long I was going to be there.
1: Jane's symptoms kept getting worse, and she began having bowel movement problems. The constant fear and worry forced her social life to get smaller and smaller, which only added to the stress.
11: I had to buy a purse big enough that could hold my supplies in case I had an accident. I couldn't wear one of those cute little crossbody bags. They didn't have enough room for me. And I thought, this is ridiculous. So I think all of that, mentally and emotionally, the limitation of my activities, this constant fear of, am I going to have an accident? Do I need to get somewhere, or not go somewhere because I'm scared I'm going to have an accident? That's just no way to live.
1: Her breaking point was when the pressure she had been feeling became a visible bulge coming out of her vagina.
11: The bulge gets so bad, you can actually feel it and you can see it. And it's scary. So when that happened, I went to my primary care doctor and I said, I don't know what's happening, but something is coming out. And she took a look and she said, I don't know which it is, the bladder or the vaginal wall, a vaginal bulge. Let's go to your gynecologist. So she set me up with a great gynecologist in the area where I live. And he took care of me. He told me it was a vaginal bulge and that I was having a prolapse. I had no idea your vagina could collapse. I mean, who tells you that?
1: Jane was experiencing a pelvic organ prolapse. The condition occurs when the pelvic muscles become too weak to hold up at least one of the organs sitting on top of it, including the vagina, uterus, bladder, and rectum.
5: Imagine the pelvic floor like a hammock. The pelvic organ prolapse of the bladder, the uterus, the rectum all rest on this hammock of muscles called the pelvic floor. So basically what a prolapse is, the uterus, the bladder, or the rectum pushing on the vaginal wall, and it can create a bulge in the vagina or it can create a bulge that comes outside of the vagina.
1: That's Dr. Savitha Krishnan, a urogynecologist at El Camino Health. People experience different symptoms depending on which organ is pushing on the vaginal wall. The uterus can cause painful intercourse, and a sagging bladder or rectum can make it difficult to fully empty when going to the bathroom.
5: So there are so many women, Kristen, that come in and they actually have to put their fingers into the vagina. There's even a medical term for this called splinting, where they have to put their fingers in the vagina and they actually have to push on that back wall of the vagina to get the stool to come out. If the prolapse is out and if the bladder or the uterus is involved, they actually have to put their fingers in and push the bladder up to start urinating.
1: It's estimated that nearly half of women will experience pelvic organ prolapse, partly because some of the risk factors are unavoidable, like menopause. Others include chronic constipation, having babies with large birth weights, and vaginal childbirth.
5: Multiple vaginal births, operative deliveries, so like forceps deliveries increase your risk of prolapse almost eightfold, vacuum-assisted deliveries, and interestingly, hysterectomies.
1: A fact that Jane was not made aware of when she had her own hysterectomy more than 20 years ago after she experienced a uterine prolapse.
11: The uterus literally was falling out. It was falling down the vaginal canal. You can feel it. You can touch it. You know it's not supposed to be there. And so my gynecologist, she said, yep, you've had a uterine prolapse. We're going to have to give you a hysterectomy.
1: Since she'd had a complete hysterectomy, Jane didn't realize she could experience a prolapse again, or that she had an even greater chance because of her operation.
11: Now we're at, you know, 2020, and we're in the store buying diapers because we've had a vaginal prolapse, we've had a bladder that shifted, and now everything's coming down and smushing the rectum, so you're having bowel problems.
1: Despite how her symptoms were impacting her life, Jane was hesitant to seek treatment. The hysterectomy had taken such an emotional toll that she didn't want to have to go down that path again. But what many women don't know is that there are many treatment options available instead of surgery. For a mild prolapse, physical therapy is a great option.
5: So in Europe and in Asia, a lot of times after vaginal childbirth, physical therapy is not elective. It's actually pretty routine that people get pelvic floor physical therapy. And in a lot of those countries, the intervention rate for surgery is less. The incidence of prolapse is less. So we know that probably early intervention with pelvic floor physical therapy is helpful. When we see patients with early stages of prolapse, we always offer physical therapy because it's a nice conservative route. And if a patient will continue to do it lifelong, that's an excellent route.
1: The only issue in America is that people don't stick with the program. A new survey by the Ohio State University Wexner Medical Center reveals that 3 out of 4 patients don't complete their physical therapy homework.
5: So I always tell people, if you're going to invest into physical therapy, just realize it's something that you need to continue to do the rest of your life so you can make that investment fruitful.
1: While you can't fully reverse the condition with physical therapy alone, Christian says an effective program can improve a prolapse by 1 centimeter. Another option for more advanced prolapses is called a pessary. It's often a soft silicone ring that's inserted into the vagina and gives more support to the pelvic organs. While it doesn't fix the prolapse long term, it does provide symptom relief. Many people like Jane try out the pessary when they are really trying to avoid surgery. Unfortunately for Jane, the pessary wasn't enough to help her reclaim her social life. There are a couple surgical options to choose from, but a lot of the decision depends on how much the prolapse has progressed.
5: So we've got procedures that are done vaginally where we can keep the uterus and support the top of the vagina and get everything supported well. And those were our traditional surgeries for prolapse, vaginal surgeries, either removal of the uterus in support of the vagina or keeping the uterus and supporting the vagina. And those we know have great success if you're early in your prolapse journey. But if the prolapse is already significantly out of the vagina, we know that using your own ligaments is not so successful. So then this procedure called the sacral colpopexy has a much better success rate. So the sacral colpopexy actually has a 94 to 96% success rate lifelong of never having intervention for prolapse.
1: This procedure used to be done going through an opening in the abdomen, much like a C-section incision. However, that required a few days in the hospital and then 6 weeks of recovery. Now, most surgeons have transitioned to a laparoscopic procedure, which uses a much smaller incision.
5: But this is a daunting laparoscopic procedure because you're actually putting a lightweight piece of mesh on the front wall of the vagina, back wall of the vagina, and you're sewing that mesh down on the front wall and back wall because you're giving, instead of using your own ligaments, you're using that graft as your support. And that's why the success rate is much, much higher with this procedure than using your own ligaments. And that's why when you have an advanced prolapse and those ligaments are all really stretched out, this works better for patients because you're not using stretched out ligaments. You're using that strength of that synthetic mesh. But because there's so much suturing that's involved, laparoscopic procedures can take somewhere between 4 and 5 hours.
1: But in recent years, some surgeons have been using robots to assist the procedure, which has drastically cut the operation time.
5: So the robotic procedure has allowed us to take this 4 or 5, sometimes, you know, when I go into academic institutes, sometimes 6 hour procedures down to about 2 hours, 2 hours and 10 minutes.
1: The surgeon uses small robotic arms to sew in the mesh, which allows them more control and precision.
5: You're really in charge of everything. So you're moving the robotic arms, but instead of having straight sticks and trying to tie knots with straight sticks, you've got an articulated wrist. So that articulated wrist really allows you to tie knots very efficiently to actually get the procedure done much, much quicker. When you operate robotically, you're also not like when you operate straight sticks, sometimes because you're a human and you're moving your instrument, support's moving with you too, causing a little bit of trauma to the tissue there. So when you're operating robotically, the instruments that the port's stable. So the robot is basically moving, the port is not moving as much in the skin as it does with straight stick.
1: Meaning that the patients have less pain at the incision site. Not only is this operation much faster, but most patients are able to go home that same day.
5: And then we call everyone the next day, and most patients are going, tell Dr. Krishna, I'm out on my walk. I just took a Motrin. So they're walking. So I usually tell people, go out by 2 weeks. I'd like to see you up to 2 to 3 miles, because the more walking you do, the better you're going to heal, the less clots you'll have in your legs, the better you're going to open up your lung fields, right? You're just going to heal better and feel better if you actually get out there and move.
1: So instead of the 6-week recovery, Krishnan says most of her patients are back to work after 2 weeks. A couple days after Jane had her surgery, she was already walking around the block. And not long after that, Jane was finally able to reclaim her life.
11: I had to build up my confidence, and I took

0: And it's funny because it's perceived as elective, because it's perceived as maybe normal with aging. I think we have to kind of get rid of that and say it's common with aging, but you don't have to live with this quality of life because we've got options for you.
1: You can find more information about Dr. Savitha Krishnan and all of our guests on our website, radiohealthjournal.org. Our executive producer is Amira Zaveri. I'm Kristen Farah.
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3: Can the planets and stars truly reveal intimate parts of our lives? Astrology is an ancient practice that survived many iterations to what we know it as today. It was removed from academia in the 17th century, but has made a resurgence in the last couple hundred years. With it once again growing in popularity, does it deserve to be reinstated as legitimate science? Steven Vandenbroek, professor of history of science at Ghent University, says that while he believes there's value in appreciating alternative practices like astrology, he doesn't think it's needed in our current institutions.
4: I think the knowledge practices that astrology stands for, I don't think they really have a place anymore in the sort of epistemic regime, if that's an all right expression to use, in that the modern university is built around. You know, we inhabit the world, and thankfully so, of double-blind tests and et cetera, et cetera. And, you know, things that astrology typically doesn't survive. I don't think you can turn back time. I think it would be a silly thing to do. Nobody's really waiting for that, in my opinion. One of the things that you learn as a historian, or that I learned as a historian, is that time has a direction and you can't undo it. That time is past, I think. But it's past for the university. It's not past for society at large.
3: Which is a major distinction. Just because academia doesn't see a strong value in astrology doesn't mean it can't be a meaningful tool. It turns out that higher education's shunning of astrology hasn't had much of an effect on how the general public views the practice. The National Science Foundation has been monitoring public perception of science and technology for decades. The poll results for astrology have been pretty consistent since the 80s, and we've even seen a slight increase in people viewing astrology as scientific.
4: And what typically comes out is, first of all, about 40%, if I remember well, of the American population thinks that astrology is kind of scientific. About, if I remember well, about 15% doesn't really have an opinion on it. And then there's about another 40% that thinks it's rubbish, right? Interestingly, those are about the same scores as sociology and economics, and history fares a lot worse.
3: Now, it's important to note that people have different definitions for the term scientific, which can skew the results. But even if they don't all believe in it, Vandenbroek says it does show that a lot of Americans aren't entirely discrediting it.
4: The statistics suggest that a lot of people today still think there is a lot of meaning in those in knowledge practices that don't necessarily survive the criteria that universities wield for their own reasons. So there's knowledge is a broader category than the university or than the present might lead you to believe. We also know that annual expenditure worldwide on astrological consultancy services are roughly equal to the national GDP of countries like Armenia or Congo, if you like. So my point simply being, the public won't wait for the institutions to give their benefit, to

0: give the benefit, to give a kind of stamp of approval. These things happen, whether we like it or not.
1: For many people throughout time, astrology has provided a meaningful framework for life. In a world with so many uncertainties, it acts as an anchor in the chaos, even in the more serious aspects of life.
0: I've met many people over the years who use it for checking their financial situation, how it's going to evolve. It's very well known that in the world of economics, even high-level investment banking, astrology does get used from time. They'll never say it openly, but it does happen. I mean, people do consult the stars to find out how portfolios are going to change.
1: Astrology's been at the intersection of insurance, weather prediction, and medical diagnoses. Similar to how religion provides a purpose and community, Vandenbroek says the same can be true for astrology. Netta Farr, a self-taught astrologist, has seen this firsthand through the thousands of readings she's done for others.
2: I know how many people that I've helped make decisions. They really needed like an astrological guidance in making a major life decision. And 6 months later, they come back to me and they tell me how much they are grateful for that decision being made for them. Instead of living life with so much uncertainty, astrology really gives you guidance in the decisions you should be making that are best for yourself.
1: In her own life, Farr was able to confront some harsh but much needed lessons by interpreting her astrological birth chart. According to astrology, knowing the date, place, and time of your birth can clue you into pivotal moments in your life. 12 aspects of life, such as relationships, finances, and personality, are divided into sectors called houses. As the planets move in and out of them, it alerts you to major events of your past, present, and future. Once Farr's birth chart was complete, she was shocked to see how closely it aligned with her lived experience.
2: Seeing those planets be in past placements and things that I already went through, I didn't realize how specifically they were targeting those areas of my life. I think an example is in the fourth house, which is the house of home. I had the planet of death and rebirth, Pluto. And I didn't realize like the reason that I had to go through so many different phases of my home and family life was because that planet was trying to push me into finding the perfect version of that house, the fourth house. So the perfect version of home and family. But there's a lot of shadow work that was being done in that. And I was like resisting that. But if I had known that the planet was there to help me and guide me through that, then I would have like released the reins a little bit, been less reactive.
1: Even though the practice can't always hold up under scientific testing, Farr is confident that astrology has helped her navigate a purposeful life. From religion to superstition to trendy supplements, there are a lot of things in our lives that we value even if science can't always back it up. Vandenbroek argues that this personal significance can be just as important as something that has an academic stamp of approval.
0: Are we going to allow the universe to have a monopoly on the definition of knowledge or not? That's basically what's at stake here, I think. And, I prefer a world where it doesn't, even if I'm part of it.
1: You can find more information about Netta Farr, Stephen Vandenbroek, and all of our guests on our website, radiohealthjournal.org. Our writer-producer is Kristen Farah. Our production manager is Jason Dickey. I'm Greg Johnson.
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12: Medical notes this week. Your weight could affect how well your brain works as you get older. Cognitive decline happens to all of us as we age. A long-term study published in the Journal of Neurology that followed people over the age of 50 has found that having a higher body mass index over time is linked to a more rapid decline in memory and executive functions like concentrating and organizing. Thankfully, it may be reversible. People who successfully managed their weight saw a significant slowing of cognitive decline in as little as 2 years. A newly discovered type of cell could be a powerful defense against liver disease. Research published in the Journal of Clinical Investigation has identified a unique cluster of liver cells that only appear in livers affected by MASH, a dangerous condition that leads to cancer. Scientists found that these cells activate a gene that helps the organ adapt to metabolic stress. This discovery offers a new therapeutic target to protect the liver from chronic damage and stop the progression of metabolic disease. How coral reefs could become the next biggest pharmaceutical product. Researchers have discovered more than 3,000 new species of bacteria living exclusively within coral microbiomes. These bacteria produce a lot of different types of small molecules used to grow, communicate, and defend themselves. Scientists believe these molecules can be used for new drugs, as well as industrial products like laundry detergent and concrete. The research is published in the journal Nature. And finally, many beauty products marketed as clean have a dangerous secret missing from their labels. 70% of products tested in a recent study listed fragrance as an ingredient, which can hide endocrine-disrupting chemicals. This study highlights a critical gap in cosmetic regulation and underscores the need for better labeling. The research is published in the Journal of Exposure Science and Environmental Epidemiology. And that's Medical Notes this week. I'm Mayon Vosta-Betancourt.
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0: And once again, welcome to Valley Voices with me, your host, Andre Covington. As always, we bring you information in the Central Valley that can get you, some help or actually get the word out about what it is you're trying to spread amongst us. Is it good information? Is it an event? Is it something happening in the community that we need to know about? And today, I think it's the latter. I think it's something in the community that we really need to know about. And joining me on the program today, we have Sarah Hacker. She is a district attorney here in Kings County. Sarah, how you doing?
1: Great. How are you doing, Dre?
0: I'm doing good. I just feel like maybe Ms. Hacker, I mean, you're someone I don't want to see at work. I really don't. I don't want to be a part of what it is that you're dishing out if it comes to me being in trouble. So I like the fact that I can call you Sarah right now. We can actually have a great conversation about something I think it is a problem in the community, and you can further elaborate on that when we talk about fraud, and it's on so many different levels.
1: Yes, fraud is on a lot of different levels, and in particular, insurance fraud is something that affects every single one of us, and a lot of people don't understand that. They just see their insurance bills going up and up and up, and we saw that with homeowners insurance, with all of the fires and the natural disasters we've had over the last couple of years. We see that with auto insurance, but what everybody needs to know is people who take advantage of the insurance system is really taking advantage of you, and it comes out in your larger and larger insurance bill. So what we want to do today is ensure that everybody is raising awareness regarding fraud and understanding that this isn't a victimless crime. You're not taking money from the big insurance companies and it's going to be blown over. It's not anything like that. It's when people commit fraud in our system, that fraud ends up trickling down into everybody's pockets.
0: And this fraud, especially, let's just focus on homeowners and people who are in a position where they have a home, they've worked hard to achieve that. They're really jeopardizing all their hard work, because if you involve yourself in a fraudulent situation, let's say, for instance, you decide to partner up with a contractor and do fraudulent things together. Or maybe that contractor comes to you and says, hey, I can do it this way, but it won't be able to. It's not really bad, but it's kind of bad if it gets out. You should be very alarmed, because that contractor may be used to dealing in that lane. But once he pulls you in, you're now liable and you can actually go down, too. And I think a lot of homeowners need to know that information.
1: Absolutely. When people are trying to tell you not to tell the truth, that's always a huge red flag. And what we want to make sure everybody knows today is make sure that when you hire a contractor that's working on your house or on your property, you make sure that they are licensed by the state licensing board. Also, you ensure that they're treating you honestly and fairly, because if they're not treating you honestly and fairly, then they're going to be passing on that cost to your homeowner's insurance also. And you also don't want to get caught up in lies that other people tell you. So if they say, hey, this is only going to cost me $50, but let's just bill your insurance company for $500, that's not fair to your insurance company, and it's not fair to you, because you're getting caught up in that lie, and you're just as responsible if you're telling your insurance company something that isn't true, even if it's not your idea.
0: Yeah, because they're going to sell you on the kickback. You know, I'll be able to either save you money on this end, or I'll be able to kick you back a couple $100. And my uncle told me back in the day, all money ain't good money. You have to make sure that your money is, it's called legal tender for a reason. It's legal tender, and you should treat it as such. You should actually maneuver in a legal manner. And I think a lot of homeowners have to understand that, because there's so many different ways you can get caught up. That contractor, that home improvement specialist, they're not insured. They don't have the proper paperwork. Now they fall and hurt themselves on your property. Guess who they're going to try to sue? They're going to come after you. And again, if you don't have the situation set up in your home, you can just really end up costing yourself not only possibly your home, but, you know, thousands of dollars trying to save a buck. You can end up costing yourself thousands and thousands of dollars. And I think that's a shame for a lot of people. Let's talk about auto insurance fraud and the parameters that involves. I mean, how easy it is someone to get caught up on either side? Who should be the most worried, or maybe all parties?
1: Well, it affects every single one of us, because when somebody is putting in a false claim to the auto insurance companies, they split all of that and send that cost down to you and your family and your friends. So an auto insurance false claim isn't just a false claim that's out to hurt the insurance company. It really gets passed down to everybody else. But we see different auto insurance fraud claims. A popular one that we've seen coming through the office is somebody that buys a brand new car and they don't get insurance on it. And then they get into a car accident and realize, oh, I can't afford the repairs on my car. So I'm going to go out and I'm going to get an insurance policy. And then I'm going to claim I'm going to lie about that collision and say that I had the collision after I got my insurance policy.
0: Okay.
1: Yeah, there's some real tricky ones out there. And we want to make sure that everybody understands that that's against the law. It's fraud.
0: And what they're doing is they're rolling the dice. Again, it's that try to save a buck mentality. You're rolling the dice that you're not going to get in an accident. So therefore, I'll bypass the insurance for now. And everyone, I won't say everyone, but a lot of people in their mind, they go, this will be temporary. I'll just go a couple months. You know, right now these insurance prices are out of control. You know, I got a young teenager also, so it's going to cost me $800-900. So I'll wait 3 months, then I'll get it. That'll save me. You know, I'll have the down payment. Now, that kind of thinking is what gets a lot of people in trouble. And it also gets you thinking fraudulently. And it also gets you in front of Sarah Hacker, who's works for the district attorney's office. So you don't want to find yourself sitting down with a district attorney and someone's now telling you what you've done is against the law. And these are the penalties. And this is what you're facing. Possible jail time. What are we looking at that? Is it jail time? Is it a fine? First offenders? How do we approach that from a DA's point?
1: Well, we look at how much money is at risk. You know, how much money did you lie about? How much money, what benefit did you get out of this? We also look to see, have you done this before? Have you been caught doing this before? And all of those factors go into effect. And then we decide, is this a misdemeanor or is this a felony? A misdemeanor is punishable by up to 1 year in jail. A felony could be punishable up to 5 years in prison. So we're not joking around.
0: Not at all. You got me nervous. I'm doing everything legally. I'm worried about my fellow listeners out there who might get caught up in the hype, might trying to save a buck, and you don't want to do that. This is Valley Voice with your host, Andre Covington. I'm speaking with Sarah Hacker. She's with the district attorney's office, and she's bringing you information. She's coming from the kindness of her heart and the kindness of the firm that she works for in the city and in the county. And the message is very simple. We want you to adhere to what we're saying, to understand there's consequences to your actions. You can either play to pay or you're going to pay later on. And we don't want that. We're talking fraud here. We're talking homeowners. We're talking auto. There's also workers' compensation. That fraud, I feel, is really prevalent, obviously, in the workforce. But it's almost like we know somebody who's out on comp. You know, they're out on workers' comp. And I think a lot of people like myself, we look at individuals and go, I just saw you playing tennis 2 days ago. What is really going on? Why can't you work? And I think that's what gets a lot of people caught up.
1: Absolutely. Unfortunately, there are people who get injured or say that they're injured, but they're really not. They go to their doctor. They say, oh, my back really hurts. I can't lift my kids. I can't lift the bag of pet food. I really need some care. And the doctor will give them care, will tell them, hey, don't lift any of these weights, take care of yourself so you can get back to work. And what a lot of people do is they may have been injured at first, but then they get better. But they tell their doctor they're not getting better. And then they try and get doctor's notes to get out of work. And while they're out of work earning workers' comp pay, they're at home playing tennis, helping their neighbors move their refrigerator, going bowling, lifting their kids up into their car, those things. And they think that they're not being watched. But when you have someone that's out for a long time and they're not getting better, these insurance companies do catch on. And they send people out to go watch the people. And we call that Sabrosa, which is they'll send out an investigator to go and videotape people doing things that are outside of their restrictions.
0: And these investigators are ruthless. I had a friend whose brother got caught by a guy who was in a tree. He was up in a tree and he was filming him. And he was filming him in his backyard. He was doing a lot of work, lifting heavy stuff. This guy was out with a severe neck injury. And he looked like he was turning and chasing his kids around. And they caught all that on film. And when they were, you know, brought up the charges, of course, he denied it. And then, boop, they hit play. And so what do you got to say about this? And that's the part when I think you don't want to be. You don't want to be in a situation where now that only affects your livelihood. You're going to be immediately thrown off of any kind of compensation. Now even your employer. It's now got to get involved, mm-hmm. you know, because now they have to look at it, all the things that are on the table. And now Sarah's knocking on your door. And that's another situation you have to deal with the DA. So these things, I would say, are highly not worth it. Again, you made a great point. People do get injured. People get hurt. But then there's a time when it's time to get back to work. Don't get comfortable being on compensation because it's not a way of life.
1: Absolutely. And I can tell you this, I've been in a courtroom and I've prosecuted workers' comp fraud, and I'll press the play button and look over at the defendant and he is sinking in his chair, embarrassed because the video is showing him lifting up his neighbor's refrigerator, and the judge is looking at it and I'm looking at it and the defense attorney's looking at it, and we got one guilty looking defendant lowering his eyes, sinking down in his chair, knowing that he got caught up in that lie.
0: I'm not sadistic or anything like that, but can I go to the next court appearance where there's going to be a situation where you're going to hit play? I just want to be there just to see the look on that person's face, because really, that's when the rubber meets the road. That's when you have to understand that you are caught, and you're caught in a web of lies that you've told to everyone, you know, and that's going to get you in trouble. We are really dealing in a climate nowadays where, and I hate to say it, but I'm going to just come out and say it. A lot of it, people just are being lazy in a lot of ways. They don't want to work. So they're looking for ways out of it. You know, as we close, what would you say to the person who, you know, might find themselves being tempted by a fraudulent situation?
1: I would say, be honest. Honesty is always going to be the best policy. And if you have to lie to get some kind of financial gain, take a second thought about that, because it's not just reflecting bad on you or reflecting bad on your family, but it can lead to consequences where you can be in a jail cell.
0: Well said. And I think that message should hit home. I want to say this, you know, I'm looking at some of the statements. This came directly from the district attorney. And I think this is something that needs to be read. Knowledge is protection. We want workers to know their rights, employers to follow the law, homeowners to hire responsibly. Fraud isn't a victimless crime. It affects wages, safety, insurance costs, and trust in our community. So if you are unsure about workers' compensation license requirement or insurance claims, ask questions. Seek reliable information. And the Kings County District Attorney Office is here to educate, protect, and partner with the community. Sarah, I got to tell you, I got to commend you and your office, because that is the best news anyone can have. If you have a doubt, you could reach out. You can be instructed. You can be given the right information so you can avoid all this situation of possibly getting in harm's way with the law. So, hey, when in doubt, reach out. There are people who are highly educated, highly trained to let you know exactly your next step. And Sarah, you are one of them.
1: Well, thank you. I appreciate it. I appreciate your time and in educating everybody, because this is such an important issue. It, as you said, it really degrades our society and our trust in the system if we have people taking advantage and lying in order to get a buck.
0: Yeah, it's not worth it, ladies and gentlemen. It's not worth it. Thank you so much, Sarah Hacker. She's with the District Attorney's Office here at Kings County, and you're definitely getting the word out. I commend you. Thank you so much. Anytime you want to come on and give out some more information that can help our listeners, I'm all for it because I want everyone out there to be safe. I want you to enjoy your life and avoid those slamming bars behind you. Let's all avoid that together, shall we? And we're not done. We are definitely hanging in here because this is Valley Voice with your host, Andre Covington. I continue to bring you things that are happening in Central Valley. That's what I do. I get out in the community and I just ask, who got something going on? What are we doing? And I have a special guest right now who wants to talk a little bit of golf. Now, you know me. I play golf all the time. That's my thing. Whenever someone's got a passionate golf story or they're trying to use it in a positive manner, I got to get them on. And on the program, I want to make sure I say your name right. Help me out.
2: Rejana.
0: Yes. I want to say Rihanna so bad. Rejana Bunch. She's in the building, and I'm glad to have you. Welcome.
2: Thank you. I'm glad to be here.
0: Now, let's talk about this golf tournament you're putting together, the legacy that's attached to it. Someone very special, your mother, someone who I met years ago and I'm very proud of all the work she did in the community. Now, you're going to try to fill those shoes. We know those some big shoes right there. Your mama definitely left a legacy. Let's talk about this golf tournament and the reason why you want to do it.
2: Yeah, so it's the Regana's Legacy Golf Tournament. It's going to be on August 29th at Eagle Spring Golf and Country Club. And the reason that we're doing it is the county, they only provide us with the basic resources for foster children, which is food, shelter, clothing. However, we want to put it back into the children where we can give them enrichment programs. We can give them summer camps, sports. We can sponsor their prom, their graduation, the things that the county's funding does not provide. So this fundraiser is a way for us to be able to do that and to continue that legacy on.
0: Let's talk about foster care as a whole. And here in the Central Valley, I hear the numbers are going up where there's a more and more need to reach out and to foster children. Are those numbers holding true? Or is it becoming a bigger problem?
2: Yeah, it is. And the problem that we need is we need more homes. We need more homes to hold these children. The county constantly calls us with homes or with children, but we need to be able to provide them. So that's where they come to a positive attitude, where we train them, we walk them through, we hold their hand through the process to becoming a foster parent. And so when the county calls us with placements, we're able to reach out to our parents to give them that stability and that safe place.
0: Yeah, and that's the key word, safe place. And I also love the fact that you guys are going above and beyond, because normally, you would say the safe place, that is the apex. That's where we're going to actually draw the line in the sand. We're going to build our fortress right here. We're going to try to give them a safe place. But you guys are like, look, we want to do a little bit more. We want to provide opportunity. We want to make sure that they get all the necessities plus those extra bonuses that you mentioned, prom and going on trips and doing things in the community that they might miss out on because there's no funding built into the foster program to handle that. That's kind of an out-of-pocket expense, which means now you're cutting into whatever profit you might have made. You got to now take that and invest so you can have the positive attitude. And I love the name, by the way.
2: Yes.
0: But the Positive Attitude Foster Family Agency is saying, hey, look, help us, support us, and we will take 100% of that and we will put that into these foster kids.
2: Absolutely. Yeah, it's very important because these are not just the children of the today, they're the children of tomorrow, right? And it starts as youth and as their adolescence, as they grow. The statistics on how many children go into foster care and then turn 18, the amount of children that end up homeless, the numbers are astronomical. So we want to be able to not only be able to prevent that, but help them, walk them through it, guide them as they grow. And this is the place to do it.
0: Yeah, there's agencies that are really trying to help out. And I keep hearing the same thing over and over. The supply and demand is not matching.
2: Mm-hmm.
0: So anytime you can find opportunities to make sure that we give them not only just that secure spot, but those little extra bonuses, let's take advantage of it. And we're doing so with a golf tournament, again, August 29th, of this year, Eagle Springs Golf and Country Club, which, by the way, is one of the top-notch country clubs, golf courses here in Central Valley. I love playing that course. Very challenging. I've lost a lot of balls out there. I'm going to keep it 100. But again, it's doing it big and making sure that this community gets involved. How can they do that? Someone's listening right now. They go, well, I play golf. I want to get out there. I love the fact that this is a positive attitude situation. You know, I want to help out. What would you advise them to do? What's the first step?
2: Well, the first step is reaching out. So they can reach us at paoi.org, or they can follow us on social media at A Positive Attitude Outlook and just reach out. Our link is in the bio and they just contact us. They can also give us a call at our office at 559-248-2670 and somebody will help them through the process.
0: Yay. So all you golfers out there, you want to definitely take part in that. But it's even bigger than that because, you know, we love when the golfers come out. And we have some that are already ready to go. They're first ones in and they're excited, but they want the competition to be up there. So, you know, you low handicappers, high handicappers, it doesn't matter. Just come out there and have a good time. But also on the sponsorship side, let's talk about that. We, you know, we want to get some sponsors involved and those who got, you know, a little bigger bank. Those deeper pockets, you know, you want to go to a great cause. What sponsorship levels are we looking to fill at this time?
2: So we have our title sponsor. That's our exclusive sponsor. So they're going to get event banners, marketing materials, website and social media recognition. They're going to get recognition during our open ceremonies and our remarks. They'll also get their company banner displayed all over the golf course. They'll get opportunities to be included in promotional items in our players' bags, recognition in the event. So their name is going to be branded all over so people know exactly who they are. If that sponsorship is too high of a cost, we also have our lower packages starting at $300 where you can sponsor a hole. So you'll have your banner placed on every single hole. Somebody will walk by and they'll see your information. So all of our media, all of our sponsorships, they're on the website so you can see one that fits best for you.
0: Yeah, find out what fits best for you because there's an opportunity for you to get your brand out there. And also, it's always good to support the community. And when people see brands attached to things that are positive, like the Positive Attitude Outlook golf tournament, they get inspired and they also want to do business with you. I've seen it happen many, many times through my many, many opportunities to play in these golf tournaments. So again, be a part of your community, be a part of the solution because there is a problem out there. And the more people we have doing things in a positive attitude, in a positive way, we'll get better results. And I think our youth, especially on the foster side, they need that. They need to feel that the community is behind them because, like you said, when they get 18, you know, and they're kind of thrust out in society, you know, they got to go out there with a positive attitude. And they also got to go out there with some understanding that, hey, you know what? There's some help out there, but I got to do my part as well. So I'm loving the fact that you guys are doing this again. August 29th, Eagle Springs Golf and Country Club is going to be down. Tell them about the tournament one more time. Give them the name and the whole outlook and how they can go and get hooked up.
2: Yeah, so Regana's Legacy Golf Tournament, it's going to be August 29th. 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
0: There you have it. Get out there. Be a part of it. I'm looking at my schedule right now. I'm going to try to move some things around. Hopefully, there might be an opportunity. We shall definitely see. But in the meantime, don't let it stop you. Fix your schedule to be a part of a groundbreaking situation. This is something that is needed in our community, and we appreciate all the support you have. Thank you so much for coming in. I appreciate you. Again, this is Andre Covington. This is Valley Voices each and every Sunday, giving you what you need to succeed. Do your part. 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If you can be a part of it or if you can participate in it, that will be greatly appreciated. So until next time, keep it locked and keep it moving. And I hope to see you soon at a special event coming near you. Or maybe I'll just pop into your event. Either way, let's bump into each other sometime real soon. Valley Voices, Andre Covington. See you next time. We're out.
3: Peace.

What's up? It's your boy Dre. Hold it down on a Sunday, the first day of June. Man, this year is flying by. Hopefully, it'll slow down a little bit because the summer is upon us. It's about to get hot this week. Let's get ready for it. Here's Daft Punk. 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

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Those are the worst moments of your evening. When you're driving, you're feeling good, the song's on the radio, and you see those red cherries behind you, man, that means

0: Juice WRLD, Lucid Dreams. What up, it's your boy Dre. If you're dreaming about the happiest place on earth, I think I can help you with that. Disneyland tickets. Yeah, we went. We had a good time down there with the morning show. 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And keep it locked right here.
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1: Who you with?
0: On the couch with my favorite Santa. I was about to, but you convinced us. Should I decorate her walls or log off to Pinterest? Never too late to meditate on emotional attachments. Even

That is Drake, new music. He did drop just 2 weeks ago, 47 albums. Yeah, Drake dropped 47 albums. He's got another 32 coming out next weekend. This man is doing it on a whole nother level. He is dumping music like it's nobody's business. I guess when you're talented, you can do that. Speaking of talent, here's SZA, Saturn, your boy Drake, Q97.1.

0: Q97.1, Greg and Dre Morning Show. Dre got all excited when a caller revealed that you can actually sell a testicle for up to $10,000.
1: Yeah, man. I might even go 2 for $15.
0: What?
1: Yeah, buy myself a car, baby. And people say, hey, Dre, how much that car cost you? Oh, a couple of nuts.
0: What?
1: Get you one right now, player. You go down there, 2 for $15.
0: Oh,
1: yes.
0: No.
1: Greg, okay. I hope you learned something today, man.
0: Yeah, that you're crazy.
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2: 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Oh, oh.

0: right there. He's the party starter. What up, it's your boy Dre. I start parties on the weekend, and I'm going to start a party tomorrow morning because, yeah, the party's going to start. Disneyland, happiest place on earth. We were just out there with our family, and we wanted to send you and your family. So starting tomorrow on the Greg and Dre Morning Show, we got opportunities for you to win those tickets. So tune in bright and early, and hopefully you'll be a big winner of those tickets for you and your family to go to Disneyland. This summer's going to be a nice one. It's going to be hot. You may want to get away every now and again. I think temperatures are going to start ramping up as early as Tuesday. We'll be up in the 90s. Man, we're just cold looking for jackets the last couple days, and now we're going to be looking for some shorts and a pool. But hey, look for some Disney.
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I mean, all for you. 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I'm in the building. I'm making things happen. And I'm playing some blasts from the past by request. Nicki Minaj. She may have fouled the grace with a lot of people, but man, you can't deny her hits. Super Bass, your boy Dre, hold it down. We're in the building. We're making things happen for you and yours. It's going to be a good

there having second doubts about your relationship. What up, it's your boy Dre holding it down, Q97.1. This song on by The Weeknd. Yes, called I Would Die For You. Bruno Mars said he'll risk it all. Man, these dudes are doing a whole lot. Me? I'll drop you off at the airport. Other than that, hey, good luck. Keep it locked, it's Q97.1.

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0: light some Disneyland tickets tomorrow morning on the Greg and Dre Morning Show. Yeah, it's that time. We said we was going to get you, and we're going to get you. Someone's going to get hooked up. I got to tell you, man, shout out. We had a big winner for our big photo wall. Everyone was submitting photos for over the years. A picture with me or Greg or just both of us. And, man, we had a winner for that. But you know what? We just can't have just one winner. We'll get some more winning starting tomorrow. So tune in bright and early on the Greg and Dre Morning Show and find out if you can win a family pack to Disneyland. Yeah, you and the family go out there this summer and have a good time. So you can say you took your kids somewhere and you took it on our dime. And we want to make sure that you and yours have a good summer because it's about to get hot in the Central Valley, that's for sure. But we got Disneyland.
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The baby popped that thing and he's not talking about balloons. What up, it's your boy Dre. I'm in the building. And yeah, Girls Like You, Maroon 5. This was a jam back in the day. I really love this song. You can get it on by request. And hopefully you can rock with me. All right?

That's too hard for anywhere, except for maybe a club or late night. What up, it's your boy Dre, Tyler the Creator, by request to get this one on Sugar on My Tongue. Hopefully, he ain't too hard for the radio. Not when you got sugar on your tongue.

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I bet. Say, I got drive, I don't need a car. 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I'm doing things they ain't seen before. 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Fall off what? I ain't seen the horse. Called your bluff, better cite the source. 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

You need to ask in this day and time, how far do you live and do you have gas money? 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

0: champagne bartender. Never dated a bartender, but man, do they just bring home free liquor? I'm asking for a friend. What up, it's your boy Dre. About to get up out of here, man. Enjoyed it. Hope you guys had a blast. We'll be back at it again tomorrow morning at Disneyland Tickets. Hey, don't forget, next Friday we'll be at your chance to see another big comedy show. This is going to be an epic one. You don't want to miss it. It's going to be a lot of fun. So come on, remember, those shows are absolutely free. With a Chance Rewards card, you get that free with a valid ID. Two shows, 8 and 10 p.m. But the show that you really want to get to first and foremost tomorrow morning on the Greg and Dre Morning Show, starting early, and Disneyland Tickets. Yeah, it's that time. It's time for us to go hard and start breaking those bad boys off. So tune in and find out how you can win. All right, we'll be doing it on a very, very big scale tomorrow on the Greg and Dre Morning Show. That's going to do it for me. About to get up out of here, man. Enjoy the rest of your Sunday. Enjoy this nice temperature day, because guess what? It's about to get hot in the Central Valley. You know how we do. June and July is here, and they come with fire.
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0: What's good, Central Valley? It's your girl, Karina, and I want to start things off just right. So here's a throwback by Jeremiah with Down On Me on Q97.1.
1: She want it, I can tell she want it. Hold me to push up on it, for she know where

Greg and Dre from The Morning Show throwing back this week. They were throwing it back like early 2000 till current music. And man, I know you enjoyed it because we heard your request, okay? We know you loved it. So, of course, we had to play it back and we had DJ Irv just getting down in the mix. So, hey, it was a good time. I was also dancing too. It's Q97.1. More of that energy going right here on your Sunday.

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0: 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But I'm telling you right now, Greg and Trey from The Morning Show are going to be hooking you up with some tickets this week. 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So,
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1: Central, Valley, East Side, West Side, Sanger, Visalia, Salinas, that's right.
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to get ready because Kings of the West are going to be coming, the game exhibit, and Warren G. I'm going to give you more info about that coming up. Stick around. It's Q97.1. Here's Aleman with the Kitty.

0: Yeah, you better get ready, Central Valley, because Kings of the West are going to be coming at Tattoo Palace Casino Resort on June 20th. The Game, Exhibit, and Warren G. Oh, yeah, you are going to be dancing, you're going to be singing, and you might be having a couple drinks, but you are going to be having an amazing night. So make sure you are locking it on your calendar right now so you can get out there and check them out. 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So, hey, stay right here. Mas Musica.
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straight. 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

Yeah, it's Q97.1, and man, I sure am missing some football Sunday. I know it's still months away, but I gotta save them tears. 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
7: 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All

we have finally our winner for our Greg and Dre photo wall that we had up for a while. And I'm going to be announcing the winner in just a bit. So stick around. Here's Kendrick Lamar. This one.

0: That's right. Our contest winner for Greg and Dre's photo wall that we had on our website for some time now. Well, you had enough time to submit a photo with them. And once you did that, you were entered to win 5 tickets to Disneyland. And we had so many photo submissions. And we finally got a winner. And that was Flavia Rubio from Visalia. Congratulations on submitting your photo. I know she's so excited to take her family, and I know they are going to be having so much fun out there. And thank you for everyone that entered their photo. I know Greg and Dre really enjoyed meeting you as well and celebrating their 25-year anniversary. Hey, it's Q97.1. I know coming up, I got Karol G.
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It's Q97.1. Your girl Karina is hanging with you. And I want to share just an embarrassing moment that I had with my son at the store this week. So I took him to go buy some new shoes and I was holding him. So he had a little accident, but then I still smelled something funky and it was me. I was walking around the store like that, all smelly. How embarrassing. Keep it here. It's Q97.1.

Yeah, I mentioned this earlier, and if you are a huge Boyz II Men fan, well, listen up, because on July 9th, they are going to be coming to the Tachi Palace Casino Resort in Lemoore. So if you want to dance, you want to see, you want to enjoy a nice night out, well, that's going to be the spot to be at. And also, Greg and Dre from The Morning Show, they're going to hook you up with some tickets, so listen up for your chance

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0: Karina. Thank you so much, Central Valley, for hanging with me. And before I leave, it is a special day because it's National Smile Day. And it's also the last day of May. So going into June, let's also set more goals, more adventures, especially with summer vacation coming soon. So yeah, plan those trips with your friends or your family. And of course, stay safe and enjoy your Sunday with us.
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